Can't go wrong with a shot of espresso. And it's Sabrina Carpenter with Tony Monaco inside the night shift. 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

0: We are the home of taking you back. We take you way back at the Way Back Lunch with DJ Day and D. And, of course, if Danny also drops him during the Ultra Drive 5 Street Mix. Club Z at midnight. And we got BPM inside the night shift coming up at 9 o'clock here on Z135. I will play Way Back for you in a couple of minutes. Plus, an artist that had to cancel her show in Tulsa because of a security threat. More details on that coming up on Z135. You want to get a hold of me? 416-798-1035.
1: It's going good. It was a long day.
0: I hear you, but now it's a Friday. You're heading towards the Thanksgiving long holiday weekend, and I'm sure you're waiting around to win on Stash Your Cash, right?
1: Yes.
0: Well, stay tuned and keep it locked in. It is coming up soon. Defined soon, like we're talking real soon, okay?
1: Okay.
0: All right, Ty, enjoy your night and feel the beat all weekend long. Happy Thanksgiving. 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

0: We're not wasting time with pleasantries. This is un-Thanksgiving. And this is the list of things we are not grateful for. And we're not sorry about it.
1: Number 74, dating apps. It's just DoorDash with kissing.
0: C1035, feel the love, feel the beat.

0: It spent 24 weeks at number one in the Billboard Hot 100 before getting knocked out by Taylor Swift, Patient Zero. She was supposed to be in Tulsa tonight doing a concert, but there was a security threat. You can read more about that on my Instagram stories at Tony Marco Radio. Hope you have an amazing Friday night. Let's play Stash or Cash right now.
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0: You are lucky caller number 13.
1: Oh, my goodness.
0: Yeah. What's your name?
1: Julie.
0: All right, Julie. So far today, Pam, Diana, Michelle, they stashed it. Lisa took the $100 of instant cash. What are you going to do?
1: Stash it, please.
0: You want to stash it?
1: Yes.
0: All right. We'll add $100, and now the jackpot stands at $13,700. You'll have a chance to win that and more coming up on November 13th on the Morning Zoo with Melanie and Ronnie.
1: Thank you so much. You made my day.
0: I love hearing that. It's my mission every day to make people happy here on Z103.5, make everybody feel good. And now, what are you going to do with the money if you win it on November 13th?
1: I'm going to take my hubby on a much-deserved trip. He works too hard.
0: Good stuff. Yeah. You're the best. Happy Thanksgiving weekend to you and your hubby.
1: Thanks. You too. Happy Thanksgiving.
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0: I'm calling for Stash or Cash.
1: Unfortunately, you're too late. We had Julie. She was calling number 13, and she put another $100 in the stash, so we're sitting at $13,700. But more chance for you to qualify coming up on Tuesday, okay?
0: All right. Thank you. Bye.

0: Hi, this is Paul Evanoff, President and CEO of Evanoff Communications. 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

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I'm celebrating 33 years with Evanoff Communications. Did my first show back on Energy, 1993. Thank you so much to the late, great Bill Evanoff. Paul Evanoff as well. It's been an amazing wild ride, 33 years, and I couldn't have done it without you. I'm going to celebrate my anniversary inside Dirty Martini in Oakville. 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Dirty Martini, Sunday night with Z1035.

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0: Shades of the late, great, and legendary, iconic Michael Jackson. Rihanna, Don't Stop the Music with Tony Monica on Z103.5. Okay, we'll keep it going here. We'll give Dandy a chance to set up. 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

0: It's BPM inside the night shift here on Z1035, heading towards the Thanksgiving weekend. Thank you to each and every one of you. On behalf of DJ Dane D, myself, Tony Monaco, and Z1035, we are blessed. We are grateful. I've been with Ivanov Communications for 33 years as of this weekend. Did my first show with the company back on Thanksgiving weekend in 1993. So thank you so much for being out there and all the continued love. Frank C and Peter Anthony, they're loving the mixes off the charts tonight. What a vibe with Monaco and DJ Dane D bringing it on a Friday night. We got Samantha and Bolton, Laura and Maple, Sabrina and Woodbridge, John and Tina and Barry, Christopher and Amber and Brampton, Rick, Amanda, Victoria. Birthday shout to Rachel. Annie, she's in Oakville. She wants to dance and party this weekend. Listen to some classic Euro and freestyle. I'm going to be at that Dirty Martini with DJ Bruno this Sunday night. Hope to see you there for the weekend waybacks. Plus, DJ Dane D, you got an old school party in downtown Toronto. Tell me.
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1: Let's go.

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a sixth time in his illustrious career, crowned the number one DJ in the world. It's David Guetta along with BB Rexha and Sad Girls with Tony Monaco on Z103.5. I've got the Super Swedes coming up in just a few minutes. Plus, an artist who was hit in the face not once but twice when she was 5 years old at a hockey game in Florida. That's on the way in a few minutes. Right now, it's Zayna Hooked on Z103.5.

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There you go. A little Ace of Base in your face, which is a heck of a lot better than getting a puck in your face. That's what happened to Ariana Grande on this day, October 9th, 1998. And earlier in the year, January of 1998, 5 years old, Ariana Grande took a puck to the face while watching a hockey game with the Florida Panthers. They did hook her up with some merchandise. Should have given her season tickets or for life, but now she can pay for tickets and go to Sunrise, Florida anytime to check out the Panthers. All right, let's play some Ariana Grande for you right now and Hate That I Made You Love Me on Z1035.

Greg Walker along with Alexander Stewart on vocals. Missing Piece with Tony Monaco on Z103.5. Hope you had the opportunity to listen to the Ultra Drive 5 stream mix with The Hammer. Our special guest today was Martin Garrix. Here he is with Ed Sheeran. 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

0: countries. This is un-Thanksgiving. And this is the list of things we are not grateful for. 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

0: Deadmau5, who was absolutely livid that he checked in at number 91 in the DJ Mag Top 100 DJs. He's like, just take me off this list. Like, put somebody else on it. I don't need to be on this list. David Guetta, for the sixth time in his career, was numero uno. That'll wrap things up for me, Tony Monaco, inside the Night Shift. Have an amazing weekend. Happy Thanksgiving to each and every one of you. I am so blessed, so grateful, and thankful for each and every one of you. I've been a part of Evanoff Communications going back to 1993, Thanksgiving weekend, and here I am, still playing all those hits and making you feel the beat on Z103.5. So thank you for being out there for 33 years and listening to my show. Enjoy your weekend, everybody, and hopefully we'll see you at the Dirty Martini. I'm going to celebrate my anniversary there. 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We'll see you this Sunday night. Tony Monaco, DJ Bruno, Wayback Night at Dirty Martini with Z103.5. Here comes Katy Perry and Snoop Dogg, California Girls on Z.
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girls that's here for the truth. Come put both hands on a DJ booth, then wind your waist to the big man sound. And I get too stiff cause the ting's too round. Good God, make me lift up your gown, but your face so sweet, wanna spin you around. If I go link gang, I'll bring you around. If I go to the bar, I'll bring you around. Which one?

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0: Wall-to-wall dance hits from the 90s to now. 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
5: What does a sunny getaway with Air Canada sound like? Sunny Jamaica moves to its own rhythm. Rio comes alive long after the sun goes down. Philippines slows everything down. And just when you think you've heard it all, there's sunny Lima. 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

0: 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And this is the list of things we are not grateful for. 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

0: wasting time with pleasantries. 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
1: Number 17. 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

0: Hi, this is Paul Evanoff, President and CEO of Evanoff Communications. 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
1: Ghosting might be finally dying in the world of dating. The whole ghosting thing, we've all heard about this, right? We've been ghosted, maybe. Have you ever been ghosted?
2: I hate this whole thing.
1: Yeah, me too. Someone just disappears on you, or you've done it, maybe disappeared on them. Just nothing, no conversation, just like leave me questioning everything about myself. Was it me? Is it the way I looked, the way I smelled? Did I say something wrong?
2: And it makes the divorce so much more complicated.
1: Right, it really does. Well, it turns out most people are kind of over it. They're doing something new called bless and release.
2: Bless and release.
1: Yep. Instead of disappearing, you actually tell them you're not interested nicely. Revolutionary, right?
2: Some manners are in 2026.
1: Right. Yeah, they say you could say something like, I've enjoyed getting to know you, but I don't think we're a romantic match. I wish you all the best. So you're truly wishing them the best. It's still a like, I'm not interested.
2: Yes.
1: But you have to be able to tell people you're not interested in an adult way, you know, and this seems to be it. It was way better than ghosting someone.
2: So let's role play it again. So Mel, do you want to have dinner like maybe again on Friday night?
1: You know, Ronnie, I've really enjoyed getting to know you, but I don't think it's going to be a match for you and I. But I wish you all the best at dinner on Friday night.
2: It's the wish you all the best that's hurtful. Ooh,
1: yeah.
2: It's cold, Mel.
1: I think it's cold. Nice.
2: I think I prefer ghosting at this point.
0: Let's go.

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1: The only way to start work, no matter what you do, even if it's easy, it looks easy, or really is easy.
2: Yeah. What job does seem easy, but really isn't? I know a lot of people think that with teachers, and today is World Teachers Day.
1: I got one for you, Millie.
2: Okay, what?
1: Ice cream truck.
2: Oh.
1: Like, it looks easy because all day you just, one for you, little Jimmy, and one for me. One for you,
2: that seems
1: one
2: easy.
1: For me. That seems easy.
2: Mm-hmm.
1: But they're always, you know, when you get to the ice cream truck, they're always hunched over because that would be hard.
2: Yeah.
1: I feel tired now.
2: I don't know. I would enjoy that a lot. Ice cream truck all day. Someone on the text here says a dog groomer.
1: Yeah,
2: cutting their nails and shaving and sanitary areas and all the things. It's not playing with puppies all day.
1: Okay.
2: A PSW, personal support workers.
1: Oh, that's
2: a tough gig for sure. And someone else saying an executive assistant. They basically keep everything running smoothly. They are Jack and Jill of all trades, but master of none.
1: Yeah, okay.
2: Yeah.
1: And often an entry-level position. If you know what I mean.
2: Wink, wink.
1: 416-798-1035. Jobs that feel hard but look easy.
3: Hi. A job that on the outside might look fine and dandy, but it's actually really hard, is a flight attendant.
1: Ooh, good one.
2: Yeah, because it kind of looks like you're serving drinks and
1: cruising around the planet.
3: And, like, smiling.
2: Yeah.
3: But, like, you kind of have to be an actress, right? Whatever's going on in your personal life, you

0: got to put it aside and be happy-go-lucky.
1: Yes.
0: If you're a chef, you're a police officer, you're a mediator.
2: Yeah.
0: You're scanning for security threats. You're just, it's a kind of like a forgotten job that kind of looks easy, but it's actually quite difficult.
1: No, I believe that.
0: You have to be like trained in firefighting and medical, like you need to do CPR and you need to know what's in the box if somebody needs medicine. Like it can be a lot.
2: And you have what, like 240 passengers trapped in a tube? Like that's
0: right?
2: A lot of
0: in a metal tube with recycled air.
1: You're right. Hey, while we got you, can I get a Coke with ice, please, and a little packet of bits and bites?
0: Would you like a lime?
1: Yes, please.

0: We're not wasting time with pleasantries. This is un-Thanksgiving. And this is the list of things we are not grateful for. And we're not sorry about it.
1: Number 74, dating apps. It's just DoorDash with kissing.
0: Z1035, feel the love, feel the beat.

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1: The best soup ever. Someone says dill pickle soup, which I have never even heard of.
2: What?
1: Sounds incredible, though.
2: It sounds vile.
1: Dill pickle soup? Oh, my God. That sounds awesome. Someone else saying if you can buy it and it comes in a can with Campbell's on it, it's a dang soup. Twilight says soup is only good if it's homemade. I make a mean veggie lentil soup.
2: Veggie lentil? No.
1: Sounds very healthy.
2: It sounds like sadness.
1: But I'm sure. No, it's probably good.
2: No.
1: Beef barley? Maria just disagrees with all of us and says it's chili season.
2: I'm in.
1: Brittany in with shepherd's pie soup.
2: Shepherd's pie soup?
1: Mm-hmm.
2: It's like a perfectly good meal put in a blender.
1: Kinda, yeah.
2: 416-798-1035. We're on the hunt for the world's greatest soup.
3: Carcho.
1: What is it?
2: Bless you. What?
3: Carcho. It's a Georgian soup.
2: Oh, I've never heard of it.
1: Well, what is it? What's the soup?
3: It's made either with beef or lamb, and it's from Georgia, the former USSR.
2: Yeah, of course. and is it thick? Is it?
3: Well, it's a bit spicy.
2: Spicy, okay.
3: Yes, it's got rice in it, and it's got, I prefer it with lamb. Some people prefer it with beef.
2: A lamb and rice soup that's a bit spicy.
3: There's also borscht. Don't forget the borscht.
1: Oh, my God, borscht.
2: Oh, yeah, borscht is
1: yes,
2: good.
1: Yes, I'm with you on that.
2: Oh.
3: Yeah.
1: That's a good one.
2: I could have a bathtub of that. Z-Morning 2, hello.
4: Good morning. How are you guys?
2: We're good. We're getting hungry, thinking about the greatest soup of all. What is it for you?
4: It's the Portuguese cold bird soup.
1: We've got a few texts in for that. So what is that one?
4: It's collard greens, Portuguese sausage, which is traditional. And potatoes.
2: Oh.
4: Pretty simple, but it's really delicious.
2: Oh, yeah. I want that.
1: That sounds really good.
2: I want that now,
1: Mel. Is it spicy?
4: Depending if you use spicy sausage, then yes. But there's also mild sausage.
1: Oh my gosh. Well, the next time you make it, just, you know,
4: send some your way.
1: Yeah, we'll take it.
2: Yeah.

0: in a bucket, please. Yeah. Z-Morning Zoo, hello.
1: Hey, Ronnie, how's it going?
0: Yeah, doing good. What's the greatest soup of all, friend?
1: I was just wondering, did they say Tom Yum?
0: No one has said Tom Yum. I love Tom Yum soup.
1: Right? It's the best.
0: Oh, do you like
2: Are
0: it?
2: Are you okay? Oh, I'm very excited about that one.
0: It's really good. It's like someone took French onion soup and went to Thailand and fixed it.
2: You never have to fix French onion soup. You take that back. French onion is perfect as is.

0: 1035.
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Z1035. 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
1: One of the great mysteries of 2026 has finally been solved.
2: Yes.
1: Not who's going to be the next mayor of Toronto. Not will the Strait of Hormuz ever reopen.
2: Right.
1: But what the hell is she singing in that song? It was probably the Song of Summer. I think it's certainly a consideration for the Song of Summer. I know you're Texas thing, whatever.
2: She's in Texas?
1: No.
2: Her name is Ella Langley.
1: Yeah.
2: But yes, no, Moving to the Sun was like my second favorite, I think, of the whole summer. Love this song. Everybody loved this song.
1: But the bit in the middle that, in a minute, in a minute, in a minute, what is that?
2: Yeah. Never knew.
1: We finally got to the bottom of it. There was an interview. Ultranate is the name of the singer. She's awesome. Mm-hmm. And she explains what's going on.
3: Pop another. Like you're popping another bottle. Like pop another, pop another.
4: Now that's closer. But where you guys are getting it off is that everyone tries to enunciate the word pop fully. And it's not enunciated fully. It's chop.
3: Another pop, another pop, another pop, another pop, another pop, another pop, another pop, another play something.
2: Oh, play something. Pop another.
1: Yeah.
2: But you don't enunciate the pop in the second part of the pop.
1: Right.
2: So it's pop another.
1: So do it.
2: Something.
1: No, you do it. Come on.
2: You wanted to do this? You do it.
1: You're the one who needs to warm up for me.

0: Malioki.
1: No, we got enough of me and
0: papa another or something. Nope.
1: Try that again.
0: I might just let her do
1: it. A little faster.

0: Saturday morning dose of the Z Morning Zoo.
1: It's the Z Morning Zoo with Mel and Ronnie. Good morning. Okay, so this story going viral right now. A woman shared a clip from her wedding. I'm kind of surprised that she put it online, but I think that she's thinking, you know, was he thinking about my sister here? So her name is Emma. The bride's name is Emma. Her sister's name is Emily. And during the ceremony, when they were exchanging vows, her groom said her sister's name.
2: Yeah, it's so close, Mel. This is an innocent mistake that's being blown up into huge, crazy proportions.
1: No, it's not. Someone here in the text saying it's likely that it was an innocent mistake, but women tend to be ruthless about this stuff. This will live in her arsenal like a nuclear weapon forever. He's bleeped.
2: Yeah. Oh, yeah. Okay, that's fair.
1: A lot of people saying that, yeah, no, it's doomed. This marriage is doomed. You can't say another woman's name during the most sacred moment.
2: Here's the one question that hasn't been asked yet. Mm. If I was going full air crash investigator.
1: Right.
2: Is the sister hotter?
1: That was a big question for a lot of people on the text.
2: I think that's a question. So are they doomed or is this an innocent mistake?
0: The Z Morning Zoo's Best of Five.
2: We're taking it to you, our moral compass, 416-798-1035.
3: I think they're doomed. My uncle, when he got married to my aunt, used his daughter's name and they only lasted 2 years.
2: Oh, it's an omen.
1: Oh, wow.
3: So, it was his daughter, not a girlfriend, but.
1: Still.
2: Is your uncle Woody Allen?
1: Oh,
2: no,
1: wow,
2: just checking.
1: No.
2: Yeah. Never mind.
1: Oh, my God, it's the zoo. Good morning.
4: Good morning.
1: Okay, so, are they doomed?
4: Yeah, definitely. And doesn't the priest or the minister or the rabbi or whoever's leading the ceremony, don't they repeat after them?
2: Yes.
1: Yeah, that too.
2: And he still got it wrong.
4: Yeah.
1: So you know who he had on his mind during that whole, you know?
4: Yeah, that's a no-go. Mm-hmm. That's where it ends, right there. I walk out of the church.
2: Really? You're just done?
4: Yeah. You know, done.
2: We'll open the gifts first. Yeah. Z Morning Zoo, hello.
5: Just commenting on that soundbite you did of the wedding.
2: Yeah, they do.
5: Are you sure that's not the minister?
1: Say that again?
5: Are you sure it's not the minister that messed up the
2: name? It's the groom.
1: No, the wife actually posted this video up and it's the groom.
5: Oh, dear.
2: Do you think they're doomed or innocent mistake?
5: I'm hoping for innocent mistake.
2: Yeah, but the tone of your voice, it's not good.
1: Yeah, you don't sound confident in that.
2: You sound fine, which is never good. I'm fine. Oh, I'm fine.
1: Yeah. That's one of those moments where she kind of, the bride laughs it off. They get married anyway, but I think she's going to be thinking about it forever.
2: Yeah.
5: Yeah.
1: Yeah.
2: Yeah, it's a cold bed that night.
1: Yeah.
2: Z Morning Zoo, hello.
6: Good morning.
2: Doomed or innocent mistake?
6: What was the sister's reaction? That's what I want to know. How did she react?
1: Right?
6: I've got questions.
2: Yeah.
1: Yeah.
2: Did the sister blush and go, oh, we've been caught?
6: How do you...

0: accidentally call your wife to be by your sister's name is another very close.
1: Yeah.
0: I don't know. I don't know. It's sketchy.
2: It's definitely sus. Like, if we're not all the way, it's doomed. It's definitely sus, right? Like, on the borderline there.
0: Yeah. For sure.
2: Have a great day.
3: At least they kept it in the family. See, morning, Sue. Good
2: Ronnie.
3: Morning.
0: Something's off,
2: right?
0: I'm afraid so, because look, you know, when you're a kid, you got a lot of siblings and you're a kid, and you know your parents calling you. Don't get through every kid before you get your name.
2: Yeah.
0: But you know, and it's like I get all my nephews' names mixed up.
2: Sure.
0: But you know, why has he even got that name on his tongue, though?
2: Exactly.
0: Like, are they so close that he's constantly around the both of them?
2: She did say that. She said they're very close, and she can understand how he could make that mistake.
0: Yeah, I guess. He's probably innocent.
3: Yeah, I think, I don't know.
0: But the thing is, if there is something off, the bride already knows. Even if she doesn't know, I feel
3: like you've got me switching sides here. I thought this was innocent, but you're right. Maybe the sister is on his tongue.

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6: What does a sunny getaway with Air Canada sound like? Sunny Jamaica moves to its own rhythm. Rio comes alive long after the sun goes down. Philippines slows everything down. And just when you think you've heard it all, there's sunny Lima. However you imagine your sunny escape, Air Canada can take you there. 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
1: So, it was an announcement a couple of weeks ago. They're coming to town. And then suddenly their four shows became six shows because of demand. And it's the hottest ticket in town.
2: Mm-hmm.
1: It's the thing that everyone's talking about.
2: I feel like it's the nostalgia thing too, right? Like, people are still hyped about the Backstreet Boys, but it also just feels nostalgic.
1: There were Backstreet Boys posters on walls.
2: Plastered on walls. 100%. Walls covered in them. Yes, along with NSYNC, right? Oh, yeah. Mine was NKOTB, so New Kids on the Block, before Backstreet Boys.
1: So who's that? Is that the Wahlbergs? I don't remember.
2: Yes. It is them, yeah. Yeah, Donnie
1: and Mark.
2: Jordan.
1: Was Marky Mark in there, too?
2: No.
1: No.
2: He went off on his own. And I see. Anyways, that's a story for another day.
1: Right. I had Star Wars.
2: Yeah.
1: Indiana Jones.
2: Uh-huh. Kylie Minogue.
1: Of course.
2: Yeah, because they're going to say you have to have, like, one of the hotties on your wall,
1: absolutely,
2: right?
1: Absolutely, yeah.
2: On the text here, a lot coming in for Leonardo DiCaprio, because back in the day, Leo was, like, on every wall, wasn't he?
1: Because, like, when was he a heartthrob? Was that the Romeo and Juliet?
2: Oh, yeah.
1: Yeah?
2: Who's eating Gilbert Grape, like, well before all
1: yeah,
2: those.
1: Okay. Yeah, yeah,
2: way
1: yeah.
2: before those. Someone said South Park and X-Men.
1: Yeah.
2: The WWF Divas.
1: Yeah. Awesome.
2: Oh, my God. What, like Trish Stratus? Probably on a lot of people's walls.
1: Yeah.
2: The Toronto Maple Leafs.
1: Good one.
2: Didn't see a lot.

0: sports, which kind of surprises me. A lot for the throwback 80s stars like Debbie Gibson and Tiffany. Oh, yeah.
1: Oh, Tiffany.
0: She was on a lot of walls.
1: Yeah, I get it.
0: The boys were loving Tiffany.
1: Oh, we love the Tiffany.
0: Day.
1: Oh, yeah. 416-798-1035. What posters were on your bedroom wall?
2: Rest in peace. Mine was Aaron Carter.
1: Oh, okay. Yeah.
2: Aaron Carter's one album came out, and I was relatively the same age as him, so it was very, like, saw myself in him type of thing. Like, I was in performing at the time as a kid. I was in theater, and, like, yeah, he was
1: inspirational.
2: The poster that I had.
1: Yeah, okay.
2: And it was definitely, like, yeah, it was a bittersweet moment.
1: Okay, I like it. Good one. Z Morning Zoo, good morning.
3: Good morning.
1: Posters on the wall at your place when you were a kid.
3: Scott Baio.
0: Oh, going way back.
3: I'm old.
0: But he was such a heartthrob, wasn't he?
3: Yes.
0: And he was like on the cover of every teen bop magazine.
3: Yes. I have a box of them still.
1: So. And were you like, oh my God, I'm going to marry him?
0: Of course.
1: Z Morning Zoo, hello.
4: Hi.
0: What were the posters you had on the wall? Who were you going to bed to?
4: So when I was young, I had Sean Cassidy. That's how old I am.
1: Wow. Okay.
4: And then I had Duran Duran.
1: Yeah.
4: Michael Jackson.
1: Yeah.
4: And Platinum Blonde.
1: Oh, wow.
0: I mean, I can't remember the names of the guys in Platinum Blonde, but I just remember that they were really hot.
1: Well, it was all about the hair, wasn't it?
0: Yeah, who was the main guy?
4: The clothes, and then there was Madonna and Cyndi Lauper.
0: Oh,
4: they
0: yeah.
4: Were small pictures.
0: Those were the ones. It's amazing.
4: Yeah.
1: Bring me back. It just reminded I had the A-Team as well. Remember that TV show?
0: Yeah.
4: Oh, I remember the A-Team.
1: Yeah. I had a giant B.A. Baracus.
4: Oh,
1: yeah.
0: That's so fun.
1: Good morning, the
0: Z-Morning
1: Zoo.
5: Good morning. Okay, we had One Direction, Jonas Brothers, Miley Cyrus, Selena Gomez, Demi Lovato. And then right now we have Jonas Brothers, Nick Jonas, Melanie Martinez, Mariana Trench, a One Direction poster.
0: Wow.
1: You've basically just, you've just reeled off the perfect Coachella.
0: Yeah.
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1: So you've started dating a guy. He's like perfect. He's got all the things. He's, you know, he treats you well and he's successful and he's good looking and respectful and all the things. But there's one small thing he does that gives you the ick and you're instantly out. The smallest thing can give you the ick. A guy on Instagram was talking about this yesterday, and he was like, you know what, ladies, I need your help. You need to help me out with what these icks are, and OMG, like, the amount of icks that we have as women, it's incredible. So we want to know what yours is, and coming in on the text, oh my God, 416-798-1035. My ick is a Tesla or any other electric car.
2: Oh, wow.
1: Ronnie, you're in trouble.
2: I have an electric car.
1: You do. We want, you know what it is? Like, give me a guy with a truck. And it, like, makes some loud noise and it takes gas.

0: ship.
1: Miss Melissa says, guys who complain about little things. Someone else says, taking a sip of water and spitting it out for no reason. Like, why do you do that? That's icky. And, you know, I mentioned that one of my big icks is baby talk. Like, I can't with the baby talk. Got a great text here. I had a guy baby talk to my downstairs. Had to get up and leave. Are you? I don't even want to visualize or hear it. Oh, come here, little baby.
0: I baby talk the dog, I guess.
1: Okay, that's different, but don't baby talk her.
0: Come here, my little furry friend.
1: No.
0: 416-798-1035.
2: Hi, what gives me the ick about guys?
1: Yeah. Mm-hmm.
2: Selfies.
1: Oh, honestly.
2: If it's a cool selfie, like you're at a hockey game or whatever.
1: Right.
0: Yeah.
2: If it's like just you, like at home, like near, no. Mm-hmm.
1: Don't send that. Like, ick. Yeah.
0: That's the ick.
1: Oh, it's so icky. Especially the mirror ones, right? Yeah. The mirror ones.
2: Girls do, not men.
0: Yeah. When you've got your back to the mirror too.
2: Yeah, exactly.
1: Never, and
0: you're showing a little of the posterior.
2: That's cool.
1: None of them.
0: No more selfies.
1: No more selfies.
0: Good, writing this down. Good morning, this morning too.
3: Good morning, my loves. I feel like I have the ultimate ick for you.
0: What is it?
3: Whenever someone, like when you witness someone touching something and then snipping their fingers.
1: No, I can't. No, that would, oh my God, no.
3: It's never something good. It's never like, I'm going to pick up this cupcake and then see if my hand smells like cupcake.
1: Right.
3: It's always something gross. And when you witness it, it's like internal bowl. Like, it's the ickiest.
0: I'm taking notes here. Don't scratch your ear and then sniff it.
1: No, please don't.
3: No, please don't. It's in the privacy of your own home when no one can see you.
0: Okay, good to know. Good to know. Z-Morning Zoo, hello.
4: Hi.
0: What is your instant but minute ick?
4: Okay, I feel like I might be criminal because I have a few.
1: Okay, first, drop them on us.
4: White in the corner of your eye, between your eyes.
1: Oh, the sleep.
4: Stand.
0: A little bit of ice knot.
4: And the last two are forgetting your zipper undone.
0: It can't be set for Monica instead of Hillary.
1: Right, yeah.
4: Yeah, and then the last one, and I'll let you guys hear the rest of the world's complaint, but knowing that they've gone to the bathroom and they came back way too quick, therefore they didn't wash their hair.
1: Oh, okay. You're clocking the time.
4: I'm telling you.
0: Oh, you're hilarious.
4: Well, you know, I'm sure you all agree.
0: Yeah.
1: Look, it's not that hard. If you guys just don't

0: any of these things,
1: yeah,
0: you'll be
1: yeah.
0: fine.
1: You know how I make
0: we'll
1: these tools.
0: You.
1: No.
2: It's basic. I mean, mine are think are pretty easy.
0: Yeah.
2: I think they're basic hygiene.
1: Yeah, I'm sure, but you've got 762 of them. That's the problem. Oh, my God.
0: It's got another great text came in. Various pants give me the ick. Overalls, Kirkland jogging pants, jean shorts, ick. Not the Kirkland pants.
1: Not the Kirkland jogging shorts. We're doomed.

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Do you take the money and run? Or do you grow the jackpot and enter the draw to win it all? Your head says cash. Your heart says stash. What will you do? Playing weekdays at 8, 11, 1, 4, and 8. Stash or cash. 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
1: Before we get to Halloween and all that fun, though, we have to get through Thanksgiving and we have to eat the mandatory turkey and our jaws hurt, like, and our belly aches.
2: Such a chore. We have to eat the turkey. You know what? No turkey for you this Thanksgiving.
1: Thank you.
2: You're not invited.
1: I want ham and pavlova.
2: Well, you get both. You can have ham and turkey.
1: Yeah.
2: Love the turkey. Got a great text here. I don't know what y'all are doing with your turkeys, but mine is juicy, delicious, and beautifully seasoned.
1: Oh.
2: Yeah, so is mine. I can brag a little bit about how good my turkey
1: is. Is your turkey pretty good?
2: It's very good. Yeah, but I make it on the barbecue.

0: Yeah.
1: I've never smoked it. I tried the deep fry thing. Didn't love that. I dried it right out, but doing it on the barbecue, nice and slow. Mwah. Delish.
0: 416-798-1035.
2: Hi. Honestly, I feel so bad for you guys because you've never obviously had just a really good turkey.
1: Oh, no, no, no. I'm not in his club, babes. I'm with you. I love turkey.
0: Okay, I need your address because clearly I'm coming round on Sunday. You make the best turkey.
2: I make the best turkey. It's juicy. It's flavorful. You have to brine it the day before, 24 hours.
1: Yes.
2: And you have to do a glaze.
1: Oh, so
2: you're always making sure that you're taking the juices and you're basting your turkey. If you're not basting and glazing your turkey, of course it's going to be dry and unflavorful.
1: I just learned about the brining last year. I did it for the first time in my whole life of cooking turkey. And like it changed everything for me.
0: Okay, here's my question to you. Here's my question.
2: You
0: make a great turkey, I'm sure. You're selling to me. It sounds amazing. How many times a year do you have turkey?
2: Have I made a turkey?
0: No, how many times a year do you eat turkey? Is it just Thanksgiving and Christmas?
2: 3 times a year. So we do Thanksgiving, Easter,
1: and Christmas.
2: Yeah.
0: But if your turkey's this good, why wouldn't you have it every Sunday?
1: Because it's so much work, man. It's a whole process.
0: Okay, so what we've discovered here is that turkey's not bad. You're just lazy.
1: No.
0: Is that where we're going?
1: It's too much work. We can't do that every weekend. Are you kidding me? It's a big job.
0: Why doesn't Swiss Chalet sell turkey every week then?
1: Because it's...
0: Because turkey sucks. And chicken's better.
2: I mean, you've got...

0: Street Beat.
1: A few headaches through the east end this morning. 404 northbound is having a tough time approaching Shepherd, where a vehicle fire has knocked out the right lane in the express and the left lane in the collectors. Traffic is bunching up from the 401 with a slow crawl towards Shepherd. 401 isn't making things much easier. Eastbound express at Victoria Park, a stalled vehicle sitting in that right lane, and traffic is slow on the approach. Westbound express at Markham Road, another stall has taken up that right lane. 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I'm Sonia Sash. That's the latest Street Beat on Z1035.
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5: Maybe you're in a bit of a rapture right now because you went grocery shopping and you saw the bill.
6: Yeah.
5: And you just, I don't know about you, I just keep tapping until the card breaks.
6: Right? That's what it feels like.
5: Doesn't it?
6: I went grocery shopping for Thanksgiving, getting ready for my little dinner that I'm doing. And it's just myself, my husband, and my mom's. And, well, the dogs will get a little bit of that turkey. I couldn't believe that it was $225. And I'm not doing anything fancy. I'm doing the basics.
5: And it's three mouths.
6: Yeah. And, like, I make my own stuffing, so I was like, oh, you get the stale bread, you know? Like, I'm going to do all the things on the cheap. And still, $225 for Thanksgiving dinner. It's crazy. When did it get, like, that expensive?
5: 416-798-1035. We're talking Thanksgiving grocery bills.
6: Yeah.
5: You can text us, you can call us.
7: Well, our grocery on a regular is about 400 and change.
5: Wow.
6: And what's on the regular? Like, how often are you doing that?
7: And that's, let's say the wife will go, let's say once every 2 weeks.
5: Yeah, okay. And you guys
7: once every 2 weeks.
5: You're not having caviar on crackers for dinner.
7: No meat, no nothing.
5: That's no meat as well. Wow.
7: No, no. Because we go to, like, the butcher shop, whatever, and we bulk up on that. Like,
5: yeah,
7: we
5: okay, yeah.
7: Like half a cow a year.
5: Yeah.
7: So that's no meat.
5: Wow, that's
7: no meat, no chicken, because we get all that from the farmers. So that's just regular stuff, and it's always $4.20, $4.60.
5: Oh, my God, that's so much money. Okay, 416-798-1035. Zoo, hello.
8: Good morning, how are you?
5: Broke, how are you?
6: Pretty
8: same,
6: much.
8: Same.
6: What did you spend on Thanksgiving?
8: Well, my husband and I, we waited until the turkeys were on sale for like a dollar something a pound. So we ended up getting a good deal on the turkey. But we have, like, you know, three kids and there's my parents and everything. So, I mean, it's going to be at least a couple of $100 just to make Thanksgiving dinner for everyone.
6: It's bonkers, isn't it?
8: It is. It's crazy.
6: You're going to be with your family, if you haven't done it yet, probably in and around 350, right? Like, I would say.
8: Oh, yeah. For sure.
6: Because
8: sure.
6: You got to get
8: especially
6: the drinks. And
8: teenage boys.
6: Oh.
5: Teenage boys.
6: Gosh.
5: Oh, okay. 450.
6: Yeah.
8: Yeah.
5: Mom, I'm hungry. Oh.
6: Again?
5: Yeah. But you
8: they're
5: just had a turkey.
8: That's all I hear.
5: Oh, yeah. Wow.
8: Yeah, it's crazy. But I hope you guys have a great Thanksgiving.
5: You too.
6: Hi, it's Azu. Good morning.
9: Morning. How are you?
6: I'm okay. How much are you spending on Thanksgiving?
9: Okay, so third time already to the grocery store this week.
6: Oh.
9: And we stopped yesterday, went to pick up the turkey. They like a fresh turkey.
5: Yeah.
9: Blown away. Blown away at the True Canadian. I spent $70 on just the bird.
6: Oh. Oh my God.
9: And I'm going to guesstimate I'm probably about $400 in so far for a family of six.
5: Wow.

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0: This is the Z Morning Zoo Encore Edition.
1: Hey, Friday. Guys, are they here? They ready? Yeah, okay.
2: All right, Z Morning Zoo house band walking into the studio. Mm. We do this for you every Friday.
1: Yeah.
2: We save you the hassle of having to, you know, see what's happening in the world and staying abreast of current affairs. No thanks.
1: Mm-hmm.
2: Once a week, we put it to song. 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

0: Street Beat.
1: A collision in Durham is causing significant delays this morning. 401 westbound at Simcoe Street in Oshawa has a crash blocking two right lanes, and traffic is backing up from approaching Harmony Road. Farther west, the 401 westbound express lanes, a stalled vehicle at Markham Road is taking out that right lane and delays on the approach. In the opposite direction, the eastbound express lanes at Victoria Park, another stalled vehicle taking out that right lane. Leon's True North Super Sale is on now. 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I'm Sonia Sash. 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

1035. Good morning. Happy Saturday. Sun is up. It's still a little on the chilly side, not going to lie. 9 degrees right now. And Richie Favolaro saying hello. Happy Thanksgiving. Long weekend. Welcome to it. Don't worry. It won't stay this chilly for long. 17 degrees, the high today. But you know what? It's not just the kickoff of the Thanksgiving long weekend. Today is also Metric Day. We celebrate the best, in my personal opinion, system of measurement that we all use, which is based on multiples of 10. And we celebrate it today because today is 10-10, October the 10th. All right. And, you know, one very rare metric measurement that you might be unfamiliar with is that 2,000 mockingbirds equals 2 kilo mockingbirds. Okay, I'll shell myself out.

you $100. Do you take the money and run? Or do you grow the jackpot and enter the draw to win it all? Your head says cash. Your heart says stash. What will you do?

0: 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Your money, your move.
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And speaking of blinded by the light, how about blinded by the Lotto Max jackpot? Lotto Max has hit an $85 million jackpot. That is the largest ever. There's also 16 Max Millions and 85 $100,000 prizes. And that sure would be nice to get a piece of, wouldn't it? So I tell you what, coming up in the noon hour today, I'm going to give you a chance to win a $100 Lotto Max voucher courtesy of OLG. Get you one step closer to that $85 million. So don't forget, that's coming up in the noon hour today. Right now, Portugal the Man, this is Feel It Still, Z1035.

0: pleasantries. This is un-Thanksgiving, and this is the list of things we are not grateful for. And we're not sorry about it.
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1: Yes, did you know dancing can burn like 200 to 400 calories every half hour that you do it? So eat all you want this weekend. Just remember to let loose. And I am going to feed you the beats.
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1: A few trouble spots keeping things interesting this morning. 401 westbound through Oshawa is backed up from approaching Harmony Road thanks to a collision at Simcoe Street that's blocking two right lanes, and it's a slow crawl toward the scene. Farther west, the express lanes, a stalled vehicle at Markham Road, still taking out the right lane. Did you know you could be at risk of getting severe COVID-19 just by being over 60? 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I'm Sonia Sash. That's the latest Street Beat on Z103.5.
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2: 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Z1035. 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Thanks for the beats.

Charlotte Cardin, Z1035. It is Richie Favolaro hanging out with you Saturday. As such, brand new episode of Saturday Night Live tonight. Live from New York, the host will be the very funny stand-up comedian Shane Gillis. Not sure if you've ever seen any of his stuff. Absolutely funny guy. And musical guest tonight is going to be Grammy-winning Spanish singer-songwriter Rosalia. So should be a good one. Here's Alice DJ on Z.

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Today is World Mental Health Day, and I'm not sure if you've heard of the new music mental health related platform called Solos. It's spelled S-O-L-L-O-S, and basically what they do is they re-engineer hit songs to include auditory beats that are designed using cognitive science to help you focus, relax, and sleep. And they have released 151 of these songs on Apple Music and also on their Solos app. And these songs are from artists that you know and love, like Olivia Dean, Shawn Mendes, and Sam Smith, who's dancing with a stranger on Z.

0: That's blocking the right lane. On the westbound side, you're not getting much of a break. The express lane's another stalled vehicle on Markham Road, blocking that right lane, and traffic is backing up toward Morningside. The speed limit is slowing to 30 kilometers per hour on local roads in Toronto. Visit toronto.ca/localspeed to learn more. I'm Sonia Sash. That's the latest Street Beat on Z1035.
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Z1035. Well, I've been reading this report from Spirit Halloween. It's their 2026 costume trend report, and a lot of the usuals are on there. Toy Story costumes, The Odyssey, Fortnite, Halo, K-pop Demon Hunters. But another thing that makes the list of popular costumes this year is Y2K fashion. And it kind of makes you feel some kind of way when the clothes...

That's BB Rex and David Guetta on Z103.5. My name is Richie Favalero. And just a reminder, in case you haven't heard, Lotto Max has hit an $85 million jackpot. 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
1: Yeah, it is. It's Richie Familiar with you, and as it is the Dance Giving Long Weekend, a little FYI, you know, turkeys do dance. It's a complex strutting sort of dance. It's really a mating ritual that they do, but it is a dance. Now, I'm not telling you to do a mating ritual dance this long weekend, but you know what? I'm also not telling

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0: wasting time with pleasantries. 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And this is the list of things we are not grateful for. 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

0: Beat.
1: The DVP southbound has a crash past Winford Drive, and that's really adding to the misery right now. Traffic is backed up from approaching Lawrence with a slow crawl through Eglinton right toward the crash. The 401 westbound express lane still seeing that stalled vehicle on Markham Road, blocking the right lane. Delays now stretching back toward Morningside. 400 northbound isn't giving you much of a break right now. Construction has traffic backed up from the 401. That slower pace follows you all the way past Finch. 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That's the latest Street Beat on Z103.5.
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Z1035, happy Thanksgiving long weekend. Richie Favolaro here. I know that Thanksgiving dinner probably hasn't even happened for you yet, so I don't want to alarm you, but recent survey data says that 1 to 2% of people have finished their Christmas shopping by now. So that makes the hair on the back of my neck stand up, because I haven't even given a thought to the C word yet. But don't worry, because if you are not that 1 to 2% of people who have finished their Christmas shopping already, December remains the month when most people expect to wrap up their holiday shopping. So we're good.

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1: There's a lot more traffic to work through right now. DVP southbound, a collision past Winford Drive is still making a mess of the trip down from Lawrence. You're already hitting the brakes from approaching Eglinton through to the scene. 401 westbound express lanes, a stalled vehicle still up Markham Road, blocking the right lane. Traffic is heavy from Morningside. Eastbound, you're going to find some heavier pockets from the 427 right past the 400. And the 400 northbound is quite a workout. Construction backing things up from the 401 past Finch. Toronto's slowing down to 30 kilometers per hour on local roads. A safer speed for everyone. Learn more at toronto.ca/local speed. I'm Sonia Sash. That's the latest Street Beat on Z1035.
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Z1035, nobody won the Lotto Max jackpot last night, which means the new jackpot has hit $85 million, the largest ever, not to mention 16 Max Millions prizes and 85 $100,000 prizes. 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I have a $100 Lotto Max voucher courtesy of OLG to give away. What I want you to do is be caller 13 now, 416-798-1035, and we are going to play Two Truths and a Lie. That's where I give you three statements. Two of them are true. One is not true. You can tell me which one it is, then you will win. Good luck. 416-798-1035.

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2: Hi, this is Cheyenne.
1: Cheyenne?
2: Hi.
1: Hi, Cheyenne. It's Richie here at Z103.5. You're my caller 13.
2: Oh, sweet.
1: Yeah, so you heard about that big jackpot, right? $85 million, biggest it's ever been. You'd like a chance to win that, wouldn't you?
2: Yes, please. It's crazy.
1: All right, Cheyenne. Well, we are going to play Two Truths and a Lie. That's where I give you three facts, and one of them is not a fact at all. In fact, one of them is a lie, and so if you can tell me which one is the lie, you will win that $100 Lotto Max voucher from OLG. So, Cheyenne, here we go. This is the Thanksgiving edition of Two Truths and a Lie. And your choices are, one, Canadian Thanksgiving is older than American Thanksgiving. Two, if a cranberry bounces, it is spoiled. And three, pumpkins are scientifically speaking a fruit. Cheyenne, which one of those is a lie?
2: Oh, boy. Okay.
1: Is our Thanksgiving older than America's? Does a cranberry bounce when it's bad, or are pumpkins a fruit?
2: I like when it bounces. I'm going to say the middle of the lie.
1: Hey, yeah, and you're right. A cranberry only bounces when it is good and not when it is bad. So there you go. Cheyenne, I have a $100 Lotto Max voucher for you, courtesy of OLG.
2: Yay. Oh, thank you.
1: To check the next jackpot, visit olg.ca. And this is fun. So I tell you what, I'm going

0: people for.
1: And we're not sorry about it.
2: Number 52. Self-checkouts that ask if we'd like to leave a tip.
3: How dare you?
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1: Yes, happy Dance Giving Long Weekend. Richie Favolaro spending some time with you. And another fun dance giving fact. There's going to be lots of talk about tryptophan this long weekend, that's for sure. And a standard serving of turkey contains roughly 250 to 300 milligrams of tryptophan. And funny enough, your body uses tryptophan to make serotonin.
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0: Street Beat.
1: Volume is really starting to build now. 403 eastbound. Still seeing that stalled vehicle, though, on the ramp to Mavis, northbound and southbound, blocking that center lane. And now the 401 eastbound is quite a different picture. You're slowing from 427 through to the 400. And just when things start to improve, you're back on the brakes approaching the Allen. And DVP southbound, you're running into heavy traffic from the 401, with that slowdown continuing all the way past Eglinton. 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I'm Sonia Sash. That's the latest Street Beat on Z1035.
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Z1035, a couple of fun events happening in the city today that you might be interested in. The Hallowmas Market is happening at Ground Control on Queen Street West. It's like a market with a spooky twist. We're talking about some of the spookiest and coolest art pieces, handmade plushies, decor, and more. That is on until 5 p.m. today. And Pumpkin Fest continues at Downsview Park this weekend.

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1: We've got a new problem to work around in the West End. 403 West Bend is moving nicely through Mississauga until you reach the QEW. There's a stalled vehicle blocking the left lane on the ramp, with traffic backing up toward Highway 403 and the QEW split. The QEW is also heavy through the interchange, with things improving past Ford Drive toward Trafalgar. And the 401 East Bend is a long, broken-up drive right now. You're slowing from approaching the 400. Heavy traffic past the Allen toward Avenue Road. 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

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Richie here. 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

Z1035, good afternoon. I'm Richie Favolaro. Have you been watching the new interview with the vampire TV series called The Vampire Lestat? I don't watch it. My girlfriend watches it, so which means I watch it secondhand. And there are a lot of mentions of Southern Ontario in this show. It's mad. London gets a shout out in the premiere. Windsor. And there is a scene where they're traveling through Toronto, and the vampire Lestat says of Toronto's skyline, the vainglorious homogeny of the Toronto skyline is something to behold. An onslaught of impractical condominiums dominated by a 147-floor water pick. You gotta love it. You gotta love it. Speaking of vampires, this is Dracula on Z.

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1: And glad to be spending some time with you. Richie here. And so we are providing all you need to get some dancing in this Dance Giving Long Weekend. And it doesn't matter whether you do some shuffling or you do some flossing. Maybe you're a sprinkler person. Get down to do the worm if you like. But how about this? How about combining

0: pleasantries. This is un-Thanksgiving, and this is the list of things we are not grateful for. 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
2: Brampton has a new trouble spot. There's a stalled vehicle on the 410 southbound at Clark, taking up that right lane. So you're hitting the brakes approaching Queen. On the 401 eastbound, traffic starts piling up approaching the 400, and you're working your way past the Allen. DVP southbound has its own share of volume. Traffic is slowing from the 401 past Lawrence with another heavier pocket as you approach Eglinton. Did you know you could be at risk of getting severe COVID-19 just by being over 60? 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I'm Sonia Sash. That's the latest Street Beat on Z103.5.
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Z1035. Well, for Thanksgiving Sunday tomorrow, we should probably expect to get wet. Showers likely tomorrow and tomorrow night. Good news is Thanksgiving Monday is going to be a beaut. Mix of sun and cloud, a high of 22.

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0: Street Beat.
1: A couple of incidents are making for a very complicated drive this afternoon on the QEW eastbound. A collision at Nikola Tesla still blocking two left lanes, and you're feeling the effects well before you get there. Traffic is slow from approaching Centennial Parkway. In Brampton, 410 southbound, we're still seeing that stalled vehicle at Clark taking up that right lane, and you're hitting the brakes from approaching Queen. Drivers, if you see a garbage truck ahead of you, slow down, proceed with caution, and watch out for waste collection workers outside of the truck. A message from the City of Toronto. I'm Sonia Sash. That's the latest Street Beat on Z103.5.
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I've been seeing ads for it for a long time now. It's finally in theaters. Jessica Chastain's Other Mommy, the horror mystery, out this week. And also in theaters, Run, Terry, Run, the documentary on Terry Fox, which features never-before-seen footage from his 1980 marathon of hosts.

0: you $100. 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

Frank Walker, Z1035. Good afternoon. It's Richie here. Listen, coming up on November 1st, we fall back to standard time. But, you know, there's been a lot of talk about just picking one time and sticking to it instead of springing forward and falling back. And so if we do happen to pick one time, which one would you think you'd rather have? Would you rather have standard time all the time, or would you rather have daylight saving time all the time? Well, researchers here in Canada say permanent standard time is probably the healthier way to go. Because if we had daylight saving time year-round, that would push winter sunrises past 8:30 in the morning. And so early workers, kids, and people who go to school in the morning would be starting their days in darkness. And that's a problem because morning sunlight helps reset our internal body clocks and keeps sleep schedules on track. So, knowing all that, would you rather have earlier sunsets and keep standard time, or later sunrises and keep daylight saving time?

0: wasting time with pleasantries. This is un-Thanksgiving. And this is the list of things we are not grateful for. And we're not sorry about it.
1: Number 31. 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
1: Yeah, that's what we're all about here. We are putting that gravy on your mashed potatoes this Dance Giving Long Weekend. 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Here's Kygo, Max McNown, and Robin Schultz. 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

Z1035, aren't grocery stores a fun place to be, you know, in the lead up to things like Easter dinner and Christmas Eve and Thanksgiving? But, you know, you got to do what you got to do. Make sure you get all stocked up today and tomorrow because most grocery store chains will be closed on Thanksgiving Monday. Also closed on Monday will be banks and libraries and government offices and post offices and LCBO stores and beer stores as well. And even a lot of restaurants and food establishments will be taking the day off. So if you're planning to go out for dinner on a holiday Monday, make sure that you confirm with said restaurant before you head out the door. Of course.

Z1035. So I just got a call from a girl named Havana who is cruising around with her friends and listening to Z1035 on this sunny Thanksgiving long weekend. And Havana would like to hear a song. And what song, pray tell, would Havana like to hear? Well, Havana would like to hear Havana.

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Z1035. Good afternoon, Richie with you. Happy Thanksgiving, a long weekend if I haven't mentioned it already. And some people will be serving stuffing alongside their turkey this weekend. Some people will be serving dressing alongside their turkey. Some people will use those terms interchangeably, but the reality of the situation is, if you didn't already know, stuffing is cooked inside of the turkey, hence the term stuff. Dressing is the stuff you make in a casserole or a baking dish. They can taste very similar, but the names aren't the same.

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So just dance, dance, dance. Feel the beat. C 103.5.

Z1035, it shouldn't come as much of a surprise, but autumn is the most likely time to fall off a diet. So you got to watch out this time of year. You're most likely to pack on the pounds in the fall. In fact, people eat 11% more food in the autumn than in the winter. 14% more than we do in the spring, and 12% more than in the summer. And I say diets be damned, as long as I get a second helping of those sweet potatoes with the toasted marshmallows on top.

you $100. Do you take the money and run? 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Your head says cash. 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What will you do?

0: 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Your money, your move.
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Z1035. Lots of sporting events happening in the GTA this weekend with the Toronto FC in action, playing Montreal at BMO Field. We also have the Toronto International Open Jiu-Jitsu Championship happening this weekend. That's at the Toronto Pan Am Sports Center. The EA Sports FC video game tournament is on this weekend. Pew, pew, pew, pew. So make sure you take all this into account before you head downtown.

Hey, good afternoon. It's Richie with you on Z1035. Thanksgiving Sunday tomorrow looks to be potentially a little bit on the soggy side. If you're in the GTA, it's going to cloud over in the morning. We're going to have periods of rain and a high of about 17 degrees. Orangeville, Dufferin County, mixes sun and cloud, 70% chance of rain late in the morning and in the afternoon with a high of 16 degrees.

0: pleasantries. This is un-Thanksgiving, and this is the list of things we are not grateful for. And we're not sorry about it.
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Z1035, the current stash or cash jackpot sits at $13,700. 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Or, of course, you could take the money and run. 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
1: Yes, Dance Giving Long Weekend. And Richie Favolaro here, happy to be spending it with you. But that's all the time I have to hang out today. I'll be back tomorrow, just like the Dance Giving Weekend continues tomorrow as well. And I'm going to set things up for Scott Fox taking over at 4 o'clock. 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
2: Yeah, Banks and Ranks. Can't.

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C-103.5, that is Waves of Blue from Majid Jordan. How you doing? My name is Scott Fox. What a great day. I was listening to Richie throughout the afternoon today. It's a Dance-Giving weekend, and I think you're going to love the playlist this weekend, by the way. We've got some great stuff here sprinkled in. I got my Halloween decorations out. We are now 3 weeks away from Halloween, and how great is it that it falls on a Saturday this year? So coming up, what I'm going to do is update the top trending costumes of 2026, and I'm going to do adults, couples, and kids. Good info if you haven't bought a costume yet. This is Sad Girls, BB Rexha, and David Guetta. 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

Sophia Camara, Girls Like You, Z1035. Hey there, I'm Scott Fox. I'm here with you Saturdays from 4 until 7 o'clock, and we are now 3 weeks away from Halloween. Halloween's on a Saturday this year. Let's update the top trending costume searches for this year so far. This could be some good inspiration if you're still trying to figure out what you're going to wear for Halloween this year. They say for kids, the number one searched costume is K-pop Demon Hunters. Number two is Spider-Man. Number three, Toy Story, Woody, Buzz, and Jesse. Number four is Minecraft. And number five is Super Mario Brothers. When it comes to couples costumes, Glinda and Elphaba from Wicked. I hope I said that right. I'm never sure. Maybe you're surprised. I haven't seen Wicked. Glinda and Elphaba from Wicked. That's number one. Frankenstein and the Bride is number two, followed by Barbie and Ken at number three. Number four is Spider-Man and MJ. And number five, Taylor Swift and Travis Kelce. When it comes to the adult costumes, number one, and it's not even close, Dolly Parton. 444,000 monthly Google searches reported for the Dolly Parton costume. Number two is K-pop Demon Hunters, followed by Pennywise from It. Number four is Wednesday Addams. And number five is He-Man, Masters of the Universe. I hope it's not cold, because that costume will not suffice if it's a cold night. 3 weeks away from Halloween. Right now, we're celebrating the Thanksgiving long weekend. Thanks for having it on Z1035.

0: Wasting time with pleasantries? This is un-Thanksgiving. And this is the list of things we are not grateful for. And we're not sorry about it.
1: Number 17. Influencers who say, a lot of you have been asking. No, Madison, we haven't been asking.
2: Hey, stop it.
0: C-103.5. Feel the love. Feel the beat.

almost forgot about that one. Major Lazer and Party Next Door. Run up. Z1035. I'm Scott Fox. Hope you're having a great Thanksgiving long weekend. Keep in mind, there are a lot of things closed on Monday, and I'm going to talk about that coming up in just a few minutes. Good news if you're going out tonight. Gas is down 2 cents a liter as of midnight. The average in the GTHA today is $1.829. I want to do a shout out here to everybody listening in Kitchener. Final weekend of Oktoberfest, and it ends with the big parade happening on Monday. Have a great time if you're going. Hopefully the rain holds off, because we are expected to get the remnants of Hurricane... Oh, boy. I don't know why they named it this. It's a very hard one to say. Hurricane Isa Isis. Did I say that right? I think I did. Hurricane Isa Isis. The remnants are expected to hit us tomorrow, and that's why tomorrow is going to be the rainy one. Could be some lingering stuff on Monday. This is Stupid Song, Olivia Rodrigo, Z1035.

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I'm alone learning those

0: Oh, you feel alone.
1: That one's called Last Night. It's by Pelch. It's on Z1035. I'm Scott Fox, and yeah, it's a long weekend. Happy Thanksgiving, everybody. Just so you know, Monday, most things are closed, but not everything. I'm kind of surprised at how many options there are for shopping this year. If you want to shop on Monday, the Toronto Premium Outlets and the Outlet Collection at Niagara are both going to be open, as are Square One, the Eaton Center, Bramley City Center, CF Markville, Pacific Mall, Hillcrest Mall, the Promenade Shopping Center, and Upper Canada Mall. They're all open, although they are on reduced hours. Now, if you've got to get around on Monday, the holiday schedule for transit is all over the place. So GO Transit is going to be on a Saturday schedule on Monday. TTC is going to be on a holiday schedule. So will Grand River Transit in Kitchener. The HSR in Hamilton on Monday will be on a Sunday schedule. You know, even if your Saturday schedule is the holiday schedule, just create a schedule and call it the holiday and make it easier for everybody. I really wish we could get on the same page here. Anyway, transit is going to be a little messed up for you on Monday, but here's hoping you get to spend some time with your loved ones. This is La Bouche, Sweet Dreams, Z1035.

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0: Nobody does it better. DJ Danny D, that is the Saturday Street Mix right here on Z103.5. You can hear Danny three times a day on Z. We've got the Wayback Lunch, the Ultra Drive at 5 Street Mix, and BPM on the Night Shift. That is the nighttime mix at 9 o'clock with Tony Monaco and DJ Danny D. Hope you're having a great long weekend. We've got a nicer night on the way. This long weekend so far has been great. Today we hit 19 degrees. We're on our way back down now. Tonight, 12 is the overnight low. Tomorrow, we're getting the remnants of that hurricane, so good chance that we're going to get some rain. It's going to be cloudy and 18 degrees. For Monday, Thanksgiving, cloudy and a high 22. Tuesday, it's going to be 18, cloudy, and there's a chance of rain as well. Coming up, lots. We're like halfway through the show, and so far, I haven't even talked about what a great sports night this is going to be. I'm going to do that. Coming up in just a few, Loud Luxury, standing by.
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2: 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Sing like no one can hear. 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
1: Man, I am having so much fun in here this weekend. I hope you are having a great weekend, whatever you've got going on. I'm Scott Fox, and this Dance Giving Long Weekend is brought to you by Stock and Crown Coffee in Wichert Stouffville. It's going to be a big night in sports. I'm going to tell you all about that coming up. 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

Eagles. That's Sultan and Shepard, Z1035. Hey, I'm Scott Fox. Saturday night with the Leafs and Raptors in action? Yeah, I'll take that. I thought the Leafs looked pretty good in that overtime loss to Vegas the other night. Here's hoping they carry that momentum into tonight. They are taking on the Colorado Avalanche, and they're on the road. The Raptors are playing a home game, but they're also on the road. They're in Vancouver tonight doing an exhibition game against the LA Clippers. I wonder how Kawhi feels about that. Anyway, it's an earlier game. It is a 6:30 start. Bit of good news for those down in Fort Erie. You should be able to move around tomorrow because the Bills are playing Monday night football this week. Monday, they are taking on the LA Rams. By the way, looking ahead to later on tonight, SNL should be good. Shane Gillis is hosting, and the musical guest is Rosalia. Now, I'm not familiar with Rosalia, but I'll be watching Shane Gillis, so I'm sure I'm going to get familiar sooner than later. This is Roy Woods. It's called Beautiful. It's on Z1035 and a dance-giving long weekend.

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1: What does a sunny getaway with Air Canada sound like? 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

all these years later and it still sounds great. Billie Jean, Sound Blunts, Z1035 on a Dance-giving long weekend. Hey, I want to congratulate everybody who won Backstreet Boys tickets this week on Z1035. The Z Morning Zoo gave away so many Backstreet Boys tickets. And then so many people bought Backstreet Boys tickets yesterday. I was in the queue. I was being a supportive boyfriend and I was in the queue for a long time. And I'm happy to say I paid way too much for Backstreet Boys tickets. We might have more to give away, by the way. I don't have the official word because I'm not here during the week, but I'm pretty sure we've got more. So stand by. If you didn't get Backstreet tickets, we may still be able to hook you up. Happy Thanksgiving, by the way. Just a reminder, there are a lot of things that are going to be closed on Monday. Most shopping is going to be closed. LCBO, beer stores, most grocery stores. Weird on an eating holiday, right? So you're going to want to get everything you need for Monday by Sunday night. Now, there are a few things that are going to be open on Monday if you really want to shop, including the Toronto Premium Outlets and the Outlets Collection at Niagara, Square One, the Eaton Center, Bramley City Center, Markville, Pacific Mall, Hillcrest Mall, Promenade Shopping Center, and Upper Canada Mall are all open, but they're on reduced hours. As far as transit goes on Monday, okay, here we go. GO Transit's on a Saturday schedule. TTC is on a holiday schedule. HSR in Hamilton is on a Sunday schedule. Grand River Transit in Kitchener is going to be on a holiday schedule. Oh, and by the way, it is the final weekend of Oktoberfest. Shout out to everybody listening in KW. That's a little wrap on what's going on this weekend. Hope you have a great one. Whatever you do, just take us with you on the iHeartRadio app or on Radio Player Canada. 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

the weekend on a Dancegiving long weekend here on Z1035. I'm Scott Fox, and we are now 3 weeks away from Halloween 2026. Great that it happens on a Saturday this year. In case you missed it earlier, I do have the top trending costumes of 2026 so far. In the kids category, they say so far the most searches are for costumes for K-pop Demon Hunters, followed by Spider-Man, Toy Story, Woody, Buzz, and Jessie, Minecraft, and Super Mario Brothers. For couples, Glinda and Elphaba from Wicked, Frankenstein and the Bride, Barbie and Ken, Spider-Man and MJ, and Taylor Swift and Travis Kelce are the top searched couples costumes so far this year. In the adult category, number one, and it's not even close, Dolly Parton. Number two, K-pop Demon Hunters, followed by It's Pennywise. Wednesday Addams is number four, and He-Man Masters of the Universe is the fifth most searched for costume. Boy, that He-Man costume is going to be uncomfortable if it is a cold night. You better be prepared for the weather if you're wearing that one. 3 weeks to go until Halloween. This is Martin Garrix, Animals. He was great, by the way, on the Ultra Drive at 5 Street Mix yesterday. Great to have Martin Garrix on the Drive at 5. This is Z.

0: This Thanksgiving weekend, we're not wasting time with pleasantries. This is un-Thanksgiving. And this is the list of things we are not grateful for. And we're not sorry about it.
1: Number 63, autocorrect. Duck that shirt.
0: C-103.5. 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
1: 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Now, this long weekend brought to you by Stock and Crown Coffee in Wichert Stouffville. They are a great place to go for a coffee when you're out and about this weekend. And whatever you're doing this weekend, radio is your friend. We got a great playlist for you all throughout, right through until the turkey is done on Monday night and the pumpkin pie gets served. This is Bass Persuades. It's new Miley Cyrus, Z1035.
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1: Hi, I'm Linda Jackson, your local and regional counselor for the City of Vaughan. Over the past 4 years, we have opened two new York Regional Police substations and invested in infrastructure that keeps our community moving, including a Canada Drive flyover and the Kirby Road extension. But there is still more to be done. On October 26th, please vote for me, Linda Jackson. For more information, visit reallindajackson.ca.
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4: 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Dancegiving on weekend. It's Dancegiving.
2: Wall-to-wall dance hits from the 90s to now. All Thanksgiving weekend. Brewed by Stock and Crown. Great coffee for all people. Z1035. Thanks for the feels. Thanks for the beats.

Got a beautiful sunset happening out there right now. Saturday of the long weekend. I'm Scott Fox, and weather-wise, we're going down to 12 overnight tonight. Tomorrow, we're going to get the remnants of that hurricane whose name I have a hard time pronouncing. Let me try this again. Hurricane Isaias. Did I say that right? Hurricane Isaias. I think that's what it is. Anyway, it's going to bring rain tomorrow, in all likelihood. It's going to be cloudy and 18 degrees. Thanksgiving on Monday, cloudy and 22. There's another chance of rain on Tuesday. It's going to be cloudy and 18 degrees. As we celebrate a Danceiving long weekend, way back time, it's Elastic Band, Z1035.

on a Dancegiving long weekend. The way we touch, that's Charlotte Cardin. I'm Scott Fox, and that is going to wrap it up for me. Hope you have a fantastic long weekend. I'll be back here with you next Saturday from 4 until 7 o'clock. What happens after 7? A very popular show. Nonstop Saturday night, and it's a Dancegiving long weekend, so you're going to get great music uninterrupted coming up starting at about 7 o'clock or as close as I can get. I'll see you next weekend, and I leave you now with Katy Perry. This is Z1035.

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1: Mom revealed that she canceled her babysitter 6 hours before the job. Next morning, she sent mom an invoice for $120. Yes. So the sitter says she turned down another job because she had committed those 6 hours.
2: Fair.
1: And the mom is saying, though, look, you're my babysitter. We never discussed a cancellation fee.
2: What do you think? Are we team mum or team babysitter? If you cancel the babysitter, should you pay them something?
1: Mm-hmm.
3: Order a service and then just cancel and expect them to be okay with it 6 hours before.
2: So if the kid's sick or the mum's sick, what if the dad just took the babysitter out?
1: That never ends.
0: And Ronnie, weekdays when you wake up, Z1035, feel the beat.